0: 6, Hardy. Go ahead. Once again, I got two different things for you. Lyon County advised that Union City is out with that subject. They're transporting him to jail. They will not have local charges. Also got a request for a welfare check at 625 Louisville Road in Martin, 625 Louisville Road. Complainant to Lee Parker advised he's been trying to make contact with his son who lives there. He's not getting anyone to the door.
1: If I was Union City, we can meet them at the line and not take them to jail.
0: I will attempt, however, they said that they had two in custody and they were already transporting. Stand by.

0: 6:30.
1: Go ahead.
0: Reference to the welfare check on Little Road. Dispatcher Parker called in and advised he was code warning. Got in contact with his father.
1: Simple, fantastic.

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1: 10-4.

0: 97. There's two cones in the middle of the road, but I'm not seeing the electric company anywhere or any lines down.
1: And so we'll contact the electric company if you can get an exact location on.
0: Definitely.

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0: Unless you're coming, he said the address is going to be 3827 Highway 124, 3827 Highway 124.
1: Careful.

0: 336. You're that suicidal subject at 611 West Main Street, apartment A7, Alpha 7. It's a 19-year-old male, so that he feels suicidal.
1: John is back in county and back at base.

EMS Grandfather area, respond to 611 West Main Street, apartment A11, 6, correction, A7, 611 West Main Street, apartment A7 in Greenfield, 19-year-old male, he is having suicidal thoughts, timeout, 1958.

0: 28 vehicle will be 717 Boy King Moore Robert, white Suburban, which is unoccupied, just while we're here. Clear the roadway.
1: Are you supposed to be getting it after church?
0: Civil.

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0: Is law enforcement made the scene yet?
1: 10-4.
0: Copy that.

143 Havoc, standby ground, standby only scene flight for Hornbeak, O'Brien County, 7 nautical, heading at 270, flight card 078558, ground standby only, time of dispatch 2006.

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1: Got you transporting 2016.

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1: Yeah, boy.

0: 633. 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
1: 10-4. 630.
0: Go in.
1: Maxwell 911, 440 Gowers Road, 440 Gowers Road. Spoke to the complainant, said that a child has a phone.

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1: Weakley County 502, that is correct.

0: 6, are you?
1: Hello.
0: I got a call for a Wilbur J. Penn / suspicious person. It's at 10443 Hollywood Audi in Palmersville to the CJ Station House. Caller was he seen an older male ride up on a bicycle and is now laying on the bench out front. Just want somebody to go check on him.
1: Campbell.
2: 632, I'm in Dupin, I'll be in route.
0: 10-4.
1: 600. 5.
3: I got a call in the area of 4296 Parish 54. It's going to be for a black Angus cow that's in the roadway. I'm currently trying to locate a possible owner.
1: Okay. 633, I'm doing.

0: 336. I have a call in the area of 611 West Main Street in the Oakwood Apartments. Complainant advised that she keeps hearing loud noises that sound like gunshots.
1: Yeah, well, this fireworks, I was going out a minute ago. But I'm 291, no first traffic stop, I'll head over there. I am 124, Tennessee 8, Charles Paul, 9093.
0: 10-4.

0: 6, 33. I'm 97 in the area. Were you able to get a contact with someone?
1: 1050, I have no possible owners in that area.
0: Cable.
2: 3036.
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2: I can write everything out to list my email complaint and we'll see you on Wall Street.
3: 1050, the complainant wanted to remain anonymous. They just want the area checked out.
2: I'll be out.
3: 10-4.

0: 212.
1: Hello. Got a request for an officer near East Park Street, North Wilson Street. The complainant advised that there's a silver Dodge car that filled with a bunch of females that are driving around that area, screaming, yelling out the windows. That just seems like a bunch of profanity for the complainant.
2: Yeah, I'm cool.
3: Sorry, 297 at CJ's.
4: M4.
2: Six, 33.
4: Go ahead.
3: Place clear for now. It's ordered off into the field. There's going to be some cows. It's going to be just north of James Mill Road, west of Two Notch Road. I don't know if they have any contact information in that area.
4: M4.

0: 633.
1: Go ahead.
0: Just be advised, whatever contact information we have for that area is older than 10 years.
1: 10-4. Roadway is clear at this time. I'll be tonight.
0: 10-4.

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1: Okay, I'm at Charlie West, 901.
0: Stand 4.

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1: Jaguar Tampa. Six, are you sure they're going to be clear?
0: Yeah, well, I'm 1098. It was Kevin Hubble out here. He's just sitting there waiting on a phone call.
1: Jaguar.

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0: 421.
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0: Just be advised, in reference to that call that we had earlier about that female, we were able to make contact with her. She's currently on her way to Nashville.
1: Ten four, thank you.
0: Six four one, 98 to risk. 10-4.

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1: Tampa.
2: I'll be out with the owner of the cattle here and there. You dispatch me, so it's going to be a 10 more. I'll try to get some contact information here shortly.
1: Tampa.

0: 6, sorry.
1: Six, 1-1, go ahead.
0: How long your AR call is named someone to try to make a contact with someone at the Lakeland County Nursing Home to call them about a patient. They've tried calling all the numbers. Can't get anyone to answer. I've tried calling. I can't get anyone to answer either.
1: Table. Sorry, 10-10 over there.
0: Go ahead.
1: Tennessee 190, Boy Nora Frank Zebra, be on Oliver Road.
0: 10-4.
2: 6-3, that line's clear. My radio was down. What was that traffic at the Prison County Nursing Home?
0: 10-4, the VR was calling, just need someone to get the nursing home to call them in regards to a patient.
2: 10-4, sir. 10 unit in Dresden, I'm headed to that one room. I'll take care of that here in a minute.
0: Go ahead.
1: 10-C-830, Boy Robert Charles Queen, Reverie and Manny Machop.
0: 10-4,
1: the cross street
0: on North Meridian.
1: The Manny Machop.
0: 10-4.
1: 33, Tennessee, DO.
0: Go ahead.
1: 6-5, 268, 612.

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2:13. Got a call. Caller advised her soon to be ex-husband's at her house. She's filed for an order of protection, which has not been granted at this time. She wants an officer to come out. She's currently at her mother's address, 673 Highway 118, 673 Highway 118. Her address is just up the road, still on the city limits.

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2: 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Six, are you ready? Code 1.
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1: Jack, are you clear from your traffic stop then?
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3: Since you're in the area, do you mind heading up 22 towards the electric company? Got a 911 call about a male walking down the side of 22, pretty much in the roadway. They stated that he was almost hit.
0: Devil.
4: I'm back tonight. I'll be all right with him.
1: 10-4.
4: I'll call in and give you that contact information.
1: 10-4.
0: Do you know if he's going to be on the eastbound or westbound lanes?
3: I believe it's going to be the westbound lane heading toward Martin.
1: Are you 10-12?

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1: I never got any of your traffic.
0: Are you 10-12?
1: Go ahead.
0: That license is shown to be licensed in another state to Sheila Gibbons. She is shown to be an active sex offender.
1: 10-4, check 29s.
0: 10-4, sorry, I forgot to say, she's clear.
1: 10-4. I'll probably be checking back to hotel storage.
0: 10-4.
1: Yes, EDO, is this going to be valid?
0: Hey, it's going to be licensed in another state.
1: 10-4.

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1: Being worried about that 911 call and welfare check, airplane code 1, the 2-year-old is also code 1.
0: And 4.

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1: 10-4.

0: I'm sorry, 36, did you have traffic?
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0: 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Caller was unsure by the time she called. She was already in Rutherford.
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Vanville Martin unit. I have a patient in ER room 11 at Volunteer being discharged back to Weakley County Nursing Home. 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
1: 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Expiration time 26, insurance showing unconfirmed.
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I'm at Valley Class D. Table.

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0: That thing, Little General, it's me close to the corner of Little General, parking lot in West Main Street. Wanting to talk to an officer in regards to her living situation. 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You want to give me a public service, I'll give you some more information.

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next available EMS in McKenzie area. I have a request for an ambulance at 7672 Highway 124 McKenzie, 7672 Highway 124 McKenzie. I have a male that's fallen in the floor. They don't think he's hurt. They want him checked out. It may be due to his blood sugar being low. 7672 Highway 124. Correction. Maybe due to his blood sugar being high. Timeout, 4:55.

0: 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We'll be responding from the Dresden area.
1: 5-1, I got you, not at 501. 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
1: Somebody, a 66-year-old male, has fallen in the pool again. He did fall yesterday. No injuries in either. Per caller, his blood sugar is showing 365. It does seem a little confused. Unsure if his pump is working properly. Says the only thing he's ate in the last 24 hours is 3 blueberries and half a glass of milk. Had a kidney transplant last year, keeps trying to reject it. 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
2: Copy.

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IMS. I have an out-of-town urgent transfer from volunteer to St. Thomas West for chest pains. Need ALS unit, ER room 9. 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Timeout 617.

Mark Larson, Upper Buffalo, Jasper. Paul, good name, I'm from Sick, Ashley. Paul was difficult to understand and then start more of the gas was switching from. Paul came in from Song and he was saying, they had us that it was a neighboring company, possibly 181 Industrial Park Drive, and some of the possibly 181 Industrial Park Drive for a possible gas leak to come out.

0: 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I saw a woman come out to the vicinity of Galway.
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0: dispatch, ladder one in the vicinity of Dong A.
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0: I need you to get a hold of management at Stanley Black & Decker and get them over here behind the Swain building immediately. They're bringing head of maintenance.

0: Hey, guys. Jason Arendt has been contacted, and he will be en route with him.
1: Copy that.
0: Be carried on scene 707.

0: 619.
1: Go ahead.
0: 619, you got a call. It's going to be on Paris 54, right near James Mill Road. It's just going to be for a black cow that's in the middle of the road. I'm attempting to try and find an owner.
1: Beautiful.
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1: Service 117.
2: Back in there, and Nate just come over here. This is not a leak. Periodically, this thing freezes up, and then it kind of has some smoke, or appears to be smoke coming off it. No fire danger here at all. And then I'm terminating all units for training.
1: And no fire danger, all units return 718.

0: 619. I made contact with that owner. He said he's going to go down there and take a look. Thank you.
1: Sorry, 6-4.
0: 10-4.
2: 626 to me.
0: 10-4.

0: Mark's owner is down here looking for at this time. She was right up here by the road.
1: 10-4.

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1: Probably.
0: Probably back in the county. 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
0: 343 back in quarters, 727.

0: 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Have a call at 112 Urban Street, 112 Urban Street in Clemson. Make sure a 72-year-old female with back pain, difficulty moving, that's a COPD. Again, 112 Urban Street in Clemson. Come out 7:30.
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0: 636 County. I'm back tonight. There's two subjects out in the fields looking for that cow.
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0: 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Six, 19.
1: Got it.
0: 619, got a request for welfare check at 2616 Palmersville Highway 89, that's 2616. They advise their neighbor, Michelle Laveau, she's left her generator on for 2 days and won't answer the phone.

0: Bravo 9.
1: Runway transporter 1, to Baptist Huntington.

0: The 28 on that was on a 2016 Chevy 5 to a Michelle, although 2016 was quite an asterisk. Insurance has confirmed expiration valid.
1: Family.

0: cảnh thứ hai cơ ha.
1: Six, 17. Chief requesting EMS, having a hard time breathing.

that came in and made the gross area. You have a call, 2616, possible highway 89, 2616, possible highway 89. Have an officer on scene for a welfare check. The subject requesting an event for digital keeper again. In a bit of email requesting an event for digital keeper again. Come out and make a check.

0: Just passed by one. At 160 Old Fulton Road, apartment E3. We have a two-story apartment complex, nothing showing from the exterior, 103 S Command. Be out investigating. No smoke show.
1: 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Was that 2616?
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0: 333, it's going to be a valid class D, no gun, corrective lenses. 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
1: Hello.

0: monitoring. 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We're going to say this is a faulty smoke detector. We got to head back to the station, get her one, and we're going to replace it. 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

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I'll be actually 81 with that vehicle on South Front Street at East Lane. 7-4.

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0: 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I'm going to be out at 200 Rocks Chapel Road in Greenfield for a civil.
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0: 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I'm back to 8, resident secure. 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

0: 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I have a call at 400 Pierce Road in Dresden. 400 Pierce Road in Dresden. It's going to be for a 78-year-old male who's fallen. Again, 400 Pierce Road in Dresden. 78-year-old male who's fallen. No injuries. Timeout 9:46.
1: This is 619. I'm going to be out at 217 Harrison Road in Greenfield for a civil.
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0: building were unaware there was an alarm at all.
1: Copy, same up front. We're trying to get with the supervisor right now, find out what's going on.

There is a sprinkler going off on the B side of the building. Guy that works here said that it usually goes off at some point in the top of the truck's pool, so I don't think that should be the issue, but there is a sprinkler going off.

0: 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Do you have a nature of the reason this alarm was going off on the screen?
1: All I state was zone 1.

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320, Jet Tower, drive from E4, Edward 4. 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She is on hospice. 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

0: 619. I'm going to be out at 1921 Bonner's Levy Road in Gleason for a civil.
1: Echo. Six of house that check. Code one. Echo.

0: 4-5-4-5-4-5-4-5-4-5-4-5-4-5-4-5-4-5-4-5-4-5-4-5-4-5-4-5-4-5-4-5-4-5-4-5-4-5-4-5-4-5-4-5-4-5-4-5-4-5-4-5-4-5-4-5-4-5-4-5-4-5-4-5-4-5-4-5-4-5-4-5-4-5-4-5-4-5-4-5-4-5-4-5-4-5-4-5-4-5-4-5-4-5-4-5-4-5-4-5-4-5-4-5-4-5-4-5-4-5-4-5-4-5-4-5-4-5-4-5-4-5-4-5-4-5-4-5-4-5-4-5-4-5-4-5-4-5-4-5-4-5-4-5-4-5-4-5-4-5-4-5-4-5-4-5-4-5-4-5-4-5-4-5-4-5-4-5-4-5-4-5-4-5-4-5-4-5-4-5-4-5-4-5-4-5-4-5-4-
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1: Guys, that she has a neighbor who showed up and no longer wants responders. Can you disregard that page?

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1: Jaguar. 211.
2: Go ahead.
1: Take and call at 495 Highway 118. Apartment 4, that's 495 Highway 118 in Dresden, apartment 4, for a noise complaint. 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
1: Six-19, 6-05, whenever you get done with that civil paper, can you head that way?
2: 10-1 tonight.

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0: Have a subject in the lobby. If I've been he, the Florida bat check.
1: CM4, if you will, just advise him to stand by for a minute. I'm heading to a welfare check into McKenzie. I'll see if C617 can take care of that.
0: CM4, I advise him of an extended ETA.
1: CM4, 619, 617, can you head up to the SO and take care of that whenever you get done at the electric company?
2: Yeah, CM4, I'll get it.

0: doing?
1: Hello?
0: 97. Is your complainant in apartment 4 or is he in apartment 2?
1: Complainant's going to be in apartment 2.
0: Damn.

0: Exciting.
1: Oh, yeah.
0: Also, just to say that they have phone numbers for both the patient that was asking and the subject for the welfare check.
1: Sample. I'll see if I can make contact first, and then we'll try personal service.
0: Sample.
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0: Sample.

Next up, EMS, McKenzie area. Got a call at 115 Scarborough Road. That's 115 Scarborough Road off of Highway 124. It's for a 62-year-old female. She's having stomach pains and fever. Still collecting info. Time out. 1228.

Man, 5 or 6 in a row. Five-oh-two gets en route to 115 Scarborough Road. Just be advised, she also has some shortness of breath, and she's feeling kind of faint and dizzy. Your run number is 1780. Time out 1229.

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2: 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He's been advised to keep it down and quit arguing with his neighbor.
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0: 333. I'll be back tonight. The subject found a tractor trailer bumper laying in the highway on 54. I told him it belonged to Pierce. He's going to give him a call and see if they'll come pick it up.
1: 10-4.

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0: The late model white Bronco was dropped off the parking lot of Smoker Friendly.
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0: .333-28 is going to be 49 Sam Frank 06.
1: Hey, what?

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0: 6:19, 11:38, make contact with that individual. 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

0: called the insurance company in Dresden, said she was having a medical issue and needed assistance. 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
1: Go ahead.
0: 408, boy, Paul, boy, boy. He on North Meridian in front of co-op.
2: Yes, sir. Just got a call from county. You guys can stand down on your standby. Card 802, no medical need. Do have another standby for Obion County. This one will be in Obion. New card 078806. 078806.
0: Medic 3 and Ralph.
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1: Yeah, well, I'll be 10-6 citation. 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
1: Ten four.
0: You have a contact number for this address. My first name is West.
1: I'll check.
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0: 211. I couldn't get anybody to pick up the phone. Negative, this was 6597.
1: 10-4, if you will try 731-819-4380, please.

0: 2-11, I spoke to the subject of that number. He advised he didn't know who that person was.
1: 10-4, I'll be 10-8. No, 10-25 here. I'm going to try another address.
0: 10-4.

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1: Seventeen.
0: Go ahead.
1: Accidental 911 at 528 Winwood Lane in Dresden. 528 Winwood Lane in Dresden. He advised his phone was in his pocket. Everything's a good one.
0: 10-4, 605, are you anywhere close to the Dresden area?

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0: 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White Santa Cruz, newer model, 28, unidentifiable in the state. I'll be on North Meridian, just before co-op, northbound.
1: I'll be out at 128 Jones Street.

0: 3-10-81. White Santa Cruz, newer model, 28, unidentifiable in the state. I'll be on North Meridian, just before co-op, northbound.
1: I'll be out at 128 Jones Street.

0: 6-17. Six of a ten, you copy my last traffic. Six of a ten, I've got Mr. Spry on the line. It'll be in regards to a call from earlier. He's needing to talk to you.
1: Yes, I'm on 710.
0: 10-4.
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0: Good.
2: 211, the voicemail attached to that number confirmed it was her, but I couldn't get her to pick up the phone.
0: If you don't mind, leave her a voicemail. Just tell her to contact us back. It's going to be about her vicious dog.
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2: This is 619. I'm 10-8 from the electric company. What's the address for that 911 hangup?
1: 7528 Winwood Lane. 528 Winwood Lane. 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
0: Ten 4, my check is 36. 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
0: Yeah.

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0: 605.
1: Civil paper at 108 Cheyenne Street. The subject called in and advised he lives at 215 North Parkway Street in Dresden. He'll be home in the next hour or so.
0: Ten four, just read. I just double checked. He's at 215 North Parkway, Dresden.
1: 10-4 for Mr. Allen.
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1: that's subject at 200 Fox Chapel, Road in Greenfield. She just called and advised she's at home. If you want to try and go serve that paper.
0: If she's on the line still, just ask her how long she'll be home. If she's not on the line anymore, I'll be around here shortly.
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1: 4-3, copy, be lifting IA 1179993, inbound to scene, 3 souls, 145, 10 around, RA2, 850 HFE, part 135, positive Skytrack, and I have additional when you're ready. At the Obion helipad, I do have those coordinates if you need them. 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Inbound for a 61-year-old male, possible stroke with history of stroke and seizure. Card number 078-806, 078-806.

Next up, EMS, Dresden area. Got a call at 6200 Greenfield Highway 54. It's going to be for an unknown medical problem. 65-year-old female is shaking all over, says she feels funny. Again, that's 6200 Greenfield Highway 54, timeout 1402.

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2: 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Timeout 1403.

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0: I got subject on the line in reference to 495 Stallings Road in Dresden. Any civil matter over a truck.
1: 10-4, if you will, just get a good phone number. I'll call them back here shortly.
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1: Take the pass.
0: 3, copy.
1: Did you pass that subject from the Pipers on Shine Street? Hey, he's going to come to the Sheriff's Department to pick him up. We'll advise you when he gets here.
2: 10-4, thank you.

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0: And 22.

0: God.
1: 143 Alpha Bear Hill D, headed to Jacksonville General. Jacksonville General. Look up 400.
2: I have you en route to Jackson Madison County General in Jackson, Tennessee. I've got 4 on board, 125 in fuel, 27-minute ET, RAO2, 1150 HFE, part 135, and AirVac 7 is about 2 minutes out from their base. Wing 1 looks like they're back en route to their base from Jackson, so shouldn't be an issue.
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0: Christoph Wolf.
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0: 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He's needing some paper served him.
1: Christoph Wolf, I'm giving you about 5 minutes. I'll be right back.
0: Christoph Wolf.

0: 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Lord George Ocean Queen, the just north of Troy Road.
1: 10-4.

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0: going to be around the first side of the church, 3127 North Meridian Street, Colorado Zavia. Gray, tan and black belt with a pink collar. I believe it may belong to an address of 3235 North Meridian. Collar was just confirmed and third and fifth. Owners were taking care of it all. For an officer, officer stayed with the owners. Collar is no longer on scene.
1: Yeah.

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0: Next up, EMS, Dresden area. Got a call at 700 Weakley County Nursing Home Road. It'll be the Weakley County Nursing Home for a 59-year-old male. Altered mental status. He's needing to go to the ER. He's beating on a wall right now. He is schizophrenic. Time out, 1502.
1: 509, come in route.
2: Okay, 459, I'm in route to 700 Weakley County Nursing Home Road at 1503 with a room number of 1782.

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0: 10-4.

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0: 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I'm 1081 Civil Serve.
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1: 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Check 29 is local and dire.
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1: This is the Chicken Joe, and they serve our copy. Let's stay active.
2: TM4, I'll be in route. Is anybody close to the SO that can serve it sooner?
3: 7-3-9-3.
1: Sorry. Just advise that that deal is valid. Locals are clear. I'm still checking the tires.
0: Yeah, of course. I'm sending them up.

0: 333. I'll be 10-8. If he has a 29, he lives on Green Lawn.
1: 10-4. Was able to hit 30 tires there. He's clear there as well.
0: 10-4.

0: for one, founding at Stanley Black & Decker, they were not able to give me a building to go with it. Fire alarm sounding at Stanley Black & Decker.
1: Martin Fire, copy. Let us know if you get that building. We'll be around tomorrow.

0: Winkler County, 505. 505. Back in the county.
1: 10-4, time out 15-28.

0: Speaking, Barry.
1: Barry, got a medical alarm sounding at 21 East Main Cove. That's 21 East Main Cove. It'll be for an 89-year-old female, uncertain of injuries. Patient is on the floor. Timeout 15:30.
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1: Fifteen 31.

0: Sorry, Larry. Sorry.
1: Yeah, that's the page of 21 Eastern Cove, 21 Eastern Cove for alarm pendant medical to make for a 89-year-old female who's in the floor, unknown of injury. Collider warrant. Tempo. 216 in zone 212.
2: Roger that. That still won't help us. It's not your fault. We're just headed to the front.
1: Go ahead.

0: Paul, I can barely hear you.
1: Copy, got a call in saying to cancel the alarm. A worker hit a sprinkler head.
0: Hey, this is a false call, correct?
2: Co, that run number is going to be 1783, timeout 1532. We're going to be 502, my bad.
1: Ladder 1 had a call in, and they advised to cancel response. A worker hit a line.
0: Copy that.

0: dispatch, Stanley Black and Decker called indirect, said it was somebody hit something. This is a false alarm as far as beat does. All units returning.
1: All units returning for a false alarm, 1533.

0: 333, I'm 98, subject to code 1, EMS is still on thing.
1: 10-4.

0: Hey, Clementine. Good night. Warren Walters,
1: Angela.
2: Folks, yes.
0: Walters.
1: 1542.

0: 3131, I have a web order scene flight, Union City, Obion County, Tennessee, heading 303, distance 10 nautical miles, card number 078897.
1: Copy. Stand by, wait a check.

0: South 31, we can accept. This is going to be in 558 Alpha Echo. Crew will be Harper, Ferguson, and Yancey. Risk level 1. Just please advise caller, Memphis may be out due to convective activity. I don't think it's going to be an issue, and I'll follow up with that.
1: One, that is a good copy. Let's see, accepting 558 Alpha Echo with Harper, Ferguson, Yancey, and Aria 1. 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I'll let them know.

Quipa County, 509, current volunteer in service. 1547.

0: Fox Tiger to Flight Mount. We're off base head on Union City. We got 5 minutes to run. 3 Sulfur 4 150 in gas. Our rate is going to be a 1 HFE 900 135. And if you get coordinates of patient info, we'll take them.
1: 1 Husker, copy LCU. Lift in on RA 1179601. 3 Sulfur 150 in fuel. 5 minutes to morale. RA 1 HFE 900 part 135. You're going to be landing at the Baptist Union City helipad. I do have those coordinates if needed. Responding to a 46-year-old male in and out of consciousness, possible stroke. Ground contact will be 894 on 205 or Baptist frequency.
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0: 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Being on South Meridian in front of Duncan's Pharmacy.
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0: misdemeanor warrant for contempt of court. 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

0: 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At Neotech with Boy Victor Paul 0035. I've got a VO when you're ready.
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0: 333, are you Glen 12?
1: Yeah.
0: That 29's been confirmed. They will pick up from our location. We're waiting on our copy to be faxed now.
1: 10-4 on the first subject or the second?
0: It's going to be for the first subject. The second subject's clear, 29's.
1: 10-4, thanks.

0: 333. Can I get Watson's in route? 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
1: Tampa.

0: Cal 31, Fire Tower, got a flight plan. This is Union City heading to Jackson General. We have 24 minutes of flight time, four souls on board. Fuel's at 120, I'll raise the 1, HFE 1200, flight 135. 3M,
1: Central. 31, copy, heading to Jackson General, 4 souls, 120 fuel, 24 en route, RA1, 1200 HFE, part 135, you are positive Skytrak. Setup, we do have 143 currently landed at 7th base, waiting for his crew. I'll call him, let him know that you're in town.
0: Thanks much, 31.

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0: 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There's nowhere to turn around on the highway.
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1: 10-4.

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1: Dispatch, medic, please.
2: I'll get you back.
0: I had a 901 call from 3 Circle Drive in Gleason. The complainant thereby that a female by the name of Madison Roberts stole some pills and took them, so they should be an overdose. She left that address heading towards the store on East Union Street wearing a red shirt.
1: Yeah.

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1: Go ahead.
0: A scene flight request coming out of Martin, Wake Lake County, Tennessee, landing at 31 space, card 078936. How copy?
1: An actual go.
0: Affirmative.
1: Roger that, thank you.
0: And 143, can I get that crew tail and RA if you are able to accept?
1: Three, four, five's off Romeo, Wilson, Moore, Wheelbank. RA of two.

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0: CENTCOM, this is Aerovac 143 Med Crew. Do you have any further information?
1: Medic 1.
2: She is having some pneumonia issues and did take some medicine. If you would just have them pull her trigger.
1: 10-4.
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1: 143, go ahead.
0: One on 205, and it's going to be a patient that was at a rehab facility, now having chest pain and has a critical troponin level, card 078936.
1: Good copy.

AMS, please respond to Gleason Lumber. It's going to be Gleason Lumber there in Gleason. I have a 28-year-old female who has taken some pills trying to harm herself. Officer is on scene requesting EMS. Timeout's going to be at 1659.

0: Medic 1, 143 is trying to get you on 205.
1: Oh, shit.

Dispatch, Unit 1. How do you copy this traffic? Press 6.

0: 425. If you would advise EMS, she did admit to taking about 20 to 30 pills. She does it through anxiety medicine.
1: 10-4.
2: Officer on scene is advising that the female took around 20 to 30 pills and those for anxiety

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1: One 143 final.

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1: 509.
0: Transporter 1 to Henry County Medical Center.
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0: 605, 1081, no tag information. Me, white Dodge Dually, 22 before the McDonald's intersection here in Dresden.
1: 10-4.
2: I'm back to a medication that was taken with the subjects that was 603. I'm going to be clear this to all in the report.
3: Martin headed to Jackson General. Be there approximately 25 minutes. We've got 4 on board, 100 on fuel. 1100, part 135, RAF2.
4: Plane's going down to Jackson. Looks like we're doing the opposite of what we did last time. 31 is heading back up to their base, so same flight path. And it looks like right now that's all we got in the Jackson area.
2: 6-0-9-1-6-0-5.
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8632. 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Insurance I confirmed.

0: 638, correction on that. It's a 2010 Silver Dodge Charger Challenger to a Glenn Love out of Dresden. Interest confirmed, expiration period.
1: 10-1. Now there's a vehicle.

0: Greenville Fire, please respond to 2780 North Meridian Street. 2780 North Meridian Street, Greenville, is going to be the co-op. Callers reporting that there's a grass fire behind the structure. It is not getting close to the structure at this time. It's around 75 feet to 25 feet. It's going towards the tree line. Timeout's going to be at 1749.
1: Tom, what's the address on that again, please? I missed that part.
0: 2780 North Meridian Street. It's going to be a co-op.
1: Okay.
2: 703 headquarters.
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0: Ben.
2: 33, 33, 33, I'm going to do that call.
0: Ben, 4.

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1: 2780.
0: Got it.
1: Angel Co-op.
0: Get on the scene, correction, engine 3 is eased up in this gravel. 4 is down the blacktop. We're going to leave town with the one truck.
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1: Thank you.

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1: President of Alcoholics, dude.
0: Okay, avoiding history. Also, can you advise if that 20-inch one is your

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Scotch. Alright, well. Pencil.

0: 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Inbound station, we need a 200 foot of 1 inch horse.
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0: I have a request for an officer, 300 East Main Street. The complainant there said that she had someone trespass earlier today and would like to follow up with an officer about it.
1: Yeah.

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0: 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Weakley County Fire Comm testing. Test complete.
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0: 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I'll be back tonight. People to show that Rodney was Winston subject criminal trespass from 300 East Main.
1: Cancel.
2: 3, I have a scene flight for you if you're able to copy.
0: Also, put in the car that he was advised any property he was going to contact the sheriff's department to be escorted to pick up his property.
2: Then,

443. We did have 31 on a standby for Union City. So if able, we're going to offer this go flight out to 31 if you guys would be able to be on standby for the scene flight out of Union City.

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1: Negative. We still have you on the standby, but we did receive a go flight out of Dyer, Gibson County, Tennessee. It would be on a card number 078986.
0: Intercom 3-1, do you want us to redo our RA for that flight, or you want us to stay on the standby?
1: With this new flight being a go flight, we would take you off the standby, put you on the go flight, and that would require a new RA.
0: Good job, we'll accept crew as Saunders, Yancey, Ferguson, tail number 558 on Echo. 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
1: Copy, accepting 558 Alpha Echo with Saunders, Ferguson, Yancey, and Anario 2, and that scene was actually canceled anyway. Actually, so the Dyer scene is canceled, so you guys will remain on the standby for Union City.
0: 3-1, good copy. We're doing a flow chart here to keep track of our flights. Thank you.
1: Not a problem, sorry for the confusion.

0: 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One, you have now been canceled off of the Union City scene. You can stand down.
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0: 443 transfer request, Command Mercy Alborth Hospital, Paducah, Kentucky, going to University of Louisville Hospital, Louisville, Kentucky, heading of 030, distance of 50, that's 50 nautical miles. Patient weighs 180, that's, no, I'm sorry, patient weighs 104 kilos, 104 kilos. Ride along would be either 180 or 220 pounds. AirVac 159 declined for weather about 15 minutes ago. Card number 078987. How copy?
1: Air 1, we've
0: been 64
1: South Station.

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Good copy declining for thunderstorms at receiving. Do you know when this flight may be possible?